0: huge. I roll back, my wife got those too. And I'ma take hers if I had to choose. Look, here's what we
1: not gon' do.
0: Buy 10 name brands, spend like 10,000. Wear it all at once, pretend you got style. Just cause you got paid, that don't mean you got taste. And here's what we
1: not gon' do.
0: Write God first in my profile. Then live my whole life like Satan, child. If anybody say something, now they hatin'. Wow.

0: look, here's what we
1: gon' do.
0: Pose for the pic when I'm trying to get food. Especially I know I'm in a terrible mood, and then they go and tell the news I'm a terrible dude. Nah, look, here's what we
1: gon' do.
0: Start throwing my feelings in the timeline, then be mad cause somebody getting shine shine. They better back it up like Juvie in the 99. Now here's what we
1: gon' do.
0: Spend the rent money on brand new J's, go and take a loan from the SBA just to take a trip down to Miami-Dade. Like Wade, holla, wonder if they ever gon' change. Grow up, I put a gold record in a frame. So what? Security guards at the game know us. I'm in my own lane doing donuts. Yeah, then I slide, and for my A1s I get them A5. I told my J-Lo I ain't going A-Rod, cause I got a playbook that I gotta play by, you know.

0: Новый час на свободном.
1: Время жить здесь и сейчас.
0: Свободному радио 7 лет.
2: An unsuccessful night of surfing the net. I took a walk outside to see what I usually miss. The old man next door was staring at me through his fence.